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I just found this amazing new foundation. 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

0: Cafe Milk with Conversations for the Culture, the CBS NAACP Black Soap Opera Beyond the Gates is in its second season, and it doesn't disappoint. Joining us, he starred as Miles in Saints and Sinners, Dreamgirls, This Christmas, Keith Robinson, a.k.a. Dr. Ted Richardson from Beyond the Gates.
1: What is Beyond the Gates all about?
2: Beyond the Gates is a daytime drama surrounding a African American successful wealthy family from the DMV, and it takes you down the journey of their lives and their relationships and their flaws, which they have a lot, and how they live their life. It was I liken it to do you remember a show called Dallas back in the day, or Knots Landing,
1: yeah.
2: or one
1: yep.
2: of those? It's like that, but it's a new age, you know, version for this culture for African Americans. I mean, it's the first soap opera that has a predominantly all black cast, and it's beautifully shot and well done, and you know, I got nothing but good things to say about it. So hopefully people will catch on.
0: I have nothing but good things to say about it too. The second, I mean, I'm not really a daytime TV watcher.
1: Angelique loves it.
0: I'm sorry, I watch the first episode and I was like, oh
2: yeah.
0: Shoot. And then I had to watch the second
2: yeah.
0: and the third. Then I'm calling
2: yeah.
0: mom.
2: Yeah, it's addictive.
0: Yeah, the clothes, the jewelry.
2: Yeah.
0: Where did that from? Oh, look at that.
2: Anyway, yeah.
0: Go ahead.
2: Yeah, yeah. It's well done. It's definitely, I think it's been a gap for a long time where we had something to watch during the day. So it's kind of refreshing, new take on soap operas.
3: I was going to say that, Keith, because soap operas nowadays, there's so much reality TV. For those who don't know about soap operas, I don't know where they've been, but what's the difference between the reality TV and the soap operas of today? Are they being shot almost like in a reality setting?
2: No, it's shot like a TV show. It's a multi-camera television show. I mean, there's a lot of technique and execution that goes into making an actual soap opera. 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So it's almost like we have issues in real life. They don't just show up on the same day and go away. So you kind of get to live and grow with these characters throughout the years, hopefully. So it's definitely a technique to it. Reality, I'm not really familiar with, but I think they give you a scenario and they turn the cameras on and hope they catch something that, is watchable, right?
0: We're talking to actor, singer Keith Robinson from the black soap opera Beyond the Gates. 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
2: Marian Robinson was just a wonderful woman.
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2: I just adored her, and she would tell it like it is. 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
4: Mm-hmm.
2: And it's not that it's unvarnished, it's just she tells it like it is. 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

0: Conversations for the Culture on Cafe Mocha with triple threat actor, singer, musician Keith Robinson from Saints and Sinners, and more recently the soap opera Beyond the Gates. It's Black Music Month, so let's talk about your music career. I heard that the single Forever Bae, which is, you know, about deep love and loyalty, I heard it was
1: something
0: about...
1: Something you don't have, Angelique.
0: It's true, but you know...
2: You did kind of say that kind of cynical there. I didn't get that.
0: Sorry. But I heard it was about, you know, your relationship in the show in Beyond the Gates. Is that kind of sort of written for the wife that just left you?
2: I kind of wrote it for a real relationship back in the day that it was inspired by. That relationship, it never really came to fruition. And then when I got on this project, I was immediately looking for records that would fit the storyline of Ted and Nicole, and this one fit perfectly as far as a guy trying to remind his girl of the love that they first had. So it kind of worked.
1: I just love this conversation because I love people that are creative and that are doing their thing. And you know, Keith, we're in this industry right now where it's kind of rough on people right now. What are some advice that you could give to people for, you know, hanging in there, even though you might have a dream and it's not really coming to fruition right now?
2: I mean, I think that's the key. You said it, is you got to hang in there and kind of, you know, enjoy, try to keep the main thing and the reason why you even got involved or had an inkling that you could pursue it. Try to stay in that energy, but continue to work, continue to get better as you're waiting for the doors to open. Get good at knocking. Mm-hmm. And just try to, you know, focus on the process and the love of it and just getting better and finding opportunities. And eventually, the universe opens up for you. I'm a true believer of that, because I mean, for every project I've gotten in between, it's been 1,000 no's. I mean, it's mostly no. Mm-hmm. So you got to really love it. So, and it is tough. The game is changing now, so it is a little tough. But at the same time, you're with social media, you're able to create your own platform if you have the consistency and the desire to do it. So it's really how you approach it.
1: You know, we really appreciate you taking the time and coming in and speaking with us. And we love the new single. So definitely we'll be watching you on Beyond the Gates. We'll be listening to you. And how can we keep up with you?
2: Basically, Keith Sings across all platforms is really the easiest way to reach out. Hit me and I'll hit you back.
0: Actor-singer Keith Robinson's new album is called Love Episodic 2. He also stars in the black soap opera Beyond the Gates, Monday through Friday, 1 p.m. on CBS and streaming on Paramount+. Conversations on Cafe Mocha.

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1: This is the espresso. The big, beautiful bill says if you're between 19 and 64 on Medicaid and able to work, you better be working, volunteering, going to school or something, man.
2: We're put here to make a difference. But if you're sitting at home, which is true for the millions of people who are able-bodied on Medicaid, on average, you're spending 6.1 hours watching television or just hanging around. That's not why you're here.
1: The problem is there may not be exceptions for seriously ill patients like people getting chemo or people with HIV. Meanwhile, President Obama's library opened this week on the south side of Chicago.
3: We've got a Chicago Public Library on site. 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
1: And if you haven't already, check out the Earth, Wind, and Fire documentary on HBO Max.
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8: I do want to address the derogatory slur made about the former First Lady, Michelle Obama. Yes. I think the reason that it's important is because for a long time, and the roots are in slavery, black women have been slurred and made to feel that they were unattractive, made to feel that they were masculine, made to feel that they were, they didn't have the femininity that a white woman would have. And so there's this intersectionality between racism and sexism that was on full display at the White House. Mm-hmm. The crowd laughed at the statement, and the President of the United States smirked, and never addressed what was said. That is beneath the dignity of the office of the President of the United States, and it's beneath the dignity of the American people.
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13: 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Y'all already know that's who I'm rolling with, that's who I'm rocking with, and I ain't putting my name on that.

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0: Zero down. 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You stop by and tell him you want to test drive that Kia Telluride. 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
3: 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These ladies were originally formed as a gospel group with the name TLC. They came on the scene in 1991 and earned multiple Grammy, American Music, and Billboard Music Award nominations. 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
26: It's so funny.
27: Plantain or plantain. You could say it.
28: Plantain. Early said plantains.
27: Or you could say plantains. It's written out both ways. Okay?
25: How did Jamaican people say it? That's who we need
28: plantains.
25: To ask.
28: Plantains.
25: Find out what the black people are saying. Tell us how to pronounce them bananas that you fry.
29: Steve, this is Deandra. It's plantain. Thank you.
25: So it's plantain.
27: Yeah, like plantain. I said initially.
25: Oh,
27: thank
25: like
27: you.
25: You're planting something in the backyard.
28: Yeah, planting.
27: No.
25: Yeah, that's it.
27: Planting is what you're talking about.
28: He's not
27: you're
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28: Just saying
25: Shirley,
28: planting.
25: What is it? We planting something in the garden tomorrow.
27: That's planting with the G at the end.
25: You know how many farmers have been up my granddad's head? Hey, man, what you planting this year?
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1: 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They told us they don't have no money to put down. They heard a commercial saying zero down to get a car, and that's why they're here.

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2: Last year, I had back pain radiating down my right leg. 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
1: 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According to the National Highway Traffic Safety Administration, traffic accidents increase up to 20% and fatalities by 30% during the summer months because of increased road trips, family vacations, more inexperienced teen drivers on the road, increased highway maintenance, and vehicles having engine and tire failures due to the heat. Holidays and celebrations create more alcohol-related accidents, and understand summer accidents not only increase on the road, but also in the workplace. Research shows that hot weather, longer hours, and an influx of seasonal staff lead to a noticeable increase in accidents indoor and outdoor. There are nearly 28,000 workplace injuries nationwide due to the hot weather. 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
2: And the winner is Steve Harvey. 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Steve, why you look so nervous? 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
8: 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What you gonna do if that dog bites you? What you gonna do if that dog chase you?

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2: 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They told us they don't have no money to put down. They heard a commercial saying zero down to get a car, and that's why they're here.

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4: 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We got you.
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6: 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According to the National Highway Traffic Safety Administration, traffic accidents increase up to 20% and fatalities by 30% during the summer months because of increased road trips, family vacations, more inexperienced teen drivers on the road, increased highway maintenance, and vehicles having engine and tire failures due to the heat. Holidays and celebrations create more alcohol-related accidents, and understand summer accidents not only increase on the road, but also in the workplace. Research shows that hot weather, longer hours, and an influx of seasonal staff lead to a noticeable increase in accidents indoor and outdoor. There are nearly 28,000 workplace injuries nationwide due to the hot weather. 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
4: 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According to the National Highway Traffic Safety Administration, traffic accidents increase up to 20% and fatalities by 30% during the summer months because of increased road trips, family vacations, more inexperienced teen drivers on the road, increased highway maintenance, and vehicles having engine and tire failures due to the heat. Holidays and celebrations create more alcohol-related accidents. And understand, summer accidents not only increase on the road, but also in the workplace. Research shows that hot weather, longer hours, and an influx of seasonal staff lead to a noticeable increase in accidents indoor and outdoor. There are nearly 28,000 workplace injuries nationwide due to the hot weather. 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
6: We had somebody come in the dealership with no money in their pocket, with a 490 credit score, and said they need a car. 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
7: 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Y'all already know that's who I'm rolling with. That's who I'm rocking with. And I ain't putting my...

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0: Zero down. 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
0: 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We got you.
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Let him know. 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

0: I sure will. Good morning, everybody. You're listening to The Voice. Come on. Dig me now. One and only. Steve Harvey got a radio show. Steve Harvey got a radio show. Sometimes when I chuckle like that, it reminds me of my oldest brother that passed away. He used to laugh like that. It's kind of funny how genes get passed down through the line. I don't know why I told y'all that. Just so I'm to share it with you. That's all. As always, I always kind of ask God to help me, you know. I had gotten off track a little bit because one of the principles of success I want to share with you all today is the law of attraction. And that is a very, very serious principle. It cannot be ignored. The law of attraction, and I'm not going to be able to explain it to you as well as the book Secrets can or as well as some people. I can only articulate it to you the way that I see it. And the law of attraction is very, very real. The law of attraction is a principle of success. It is something that everyone has to adhere to. Now, whether you know the law of attraction or not, it does not make it not exist for you. This is the case where ignorance is not the excuse. The fact that no one told it to you, there is no pass for this one. The fact that you never heard it before, it does not allow you to do it any other way. So let me see if I can put it to you best I can, the law of attraction. The law of attraction, to put it real simple, is the thing that you focus on, the thing that you talk about, the thing that you think of, is the thing that you draw to you. It's what you attract to you. That's basically the law of attraction. The thing that you talk about, the thing that you think about, the thing that you focus on, whatever it is, that is what you attract. The law of attraction does not differentiate from positive and negative. It only does what it does. What I am saying is this. In the law of attraction, no matter what you think of, no matter what occupies your time, no matter what you say or no matter what the focus is, positive or negative, the law of attraction knows neither one. It just attracts it. So let's use some examples here. Best example I always use is me. That way I ain't got to figure out nothing. I can just tell you my side of it. I was in a lot of debt one time in my life. This is before any of you knew me. So you can understand, in case you're not I don't want you to think that this conversation is about your income level, because it's not. It doesn't matter what income level you are. The law of attraction works in all aspects: money, family, relationships, job, career, love. It just works that way. Okay, here's the deal. I kept saying, man, this debt is killing me. I got to get out. That's what I thought was a good goal, to get out of debt. But what I kept saying was, you know, I kept talking about debt. And you know what it kept doing? It kept attracting debt to me. So guess what? So I could get out. That's all. Is that crazy? That is an amazing law to understand. What turned it around for me was I started claiming a life of abundance. God, I am seeking a life of abundance. I want to have more than enough. I want to be able to help other people. I just want to have a law of attraction so that I'll be able to provide my family the lifestyle that I want to provide them. I want Heavenly Father to be able to be an example of your goodness and your grace in my life. That is what I started saying. And guess what? That's what I started attracting. I'm going to have a great relationship with my children. I'm going to be the father that I always wanted to be. I'm going to be a good father. I'm going to be a good husband now. I am going to do the right things. I am going to be the type of example that my sons can look no further and go, I can be like my dad. I want to be able to be a place, a beacon of light and hope for my daughters to come to. That's what I started saying. That's what I started attracting to my life. The law of attraction does not care if you want it to be positive or negative. The law of attraction just attracts whatever it is you focus on, what you think about, the words that come out your mouth. You cannot overlook this principle of success and expect to make it because of the fact that you've never heard of the law of attraction, because of the fact that you don't know how it really operates. It does not make it not exist in your day. You can start today attracting the right things to your life by changing what you say, what you think, what you focus on. Change the focus, change the thought, change the words that come out your mouth, and guess what? You change what you attract to yourself. You have got to ask yourself, why is it, man? Man, let me tell you something. Somebody said to Bishop Jakes one time, they said, man, everything you touch turns to gold. He said, no, I just don't touch everything. Man, is this crazy? Come on, man. He has a focus. He has a focus. See, he ain't just everywhere. Bring me any idea. Let me try that. No, man. He has a focus. He has a law of attraction that's working where he's attracting things to his life that's positive. That he can, now that's not to say Bishop Jakes don't have problems, because we talk often and man, he have them. Oh, please understand. And he's not trying to attract the problems. But what he will attract is the proper solution for the problem. And ain't that all you need sometimes? God did not say that it would be easy. He just said he would be with you. And if God is with you, who can be against you? God will make your enemies your footstool. God is powerful, man. His word is true. He do what he say he gonna do. Now, all we got to do is do some of what we say. Cause we ain't gonna do everything. Just do some of what we say. Okay, here's the deal. God is going to do everything he say he gonna do. You and I just got to do some of the stuff we say we gonna do. Cause he already know we ain't gonna do all of it. Yeah, he clear on that. All right. Thank you.
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1: Listen, man. Let me ask you this. It's funny you say God did it again. You keep saying it every day. You keep saying that over and over. He did it, woke me up, got another opportunity. Well, how do you handle somebody that's about to say, how do you know it's God? It could be me doing this.
0: Okay, keep on thinking that. You know, I'm not really good at the witnessing part.
1: Yeah.
0: I'm more of a witness through example and a witness through, you know, you look at me and see how good God has been. But if you're defiant to that, I'm not really the best Christian for that. Because I don't have time. I just really don't have time to address a person that thinks it's them and not God. I really don't know. Look, I'm not going to get into a debate with you about it, as I oftentimes see people do. That's just not my strong suit. Because me personally, if you don't believe in God, I think you're a fool. I think you're a complete idiotic fool. I think you're an imbecile. But then I'm pretty sure if you're an atheist, you must feel the same way about me and other people who believe in God. How can you believe in this unseen power? How can you believe in this? I got a lot of proof. But if you think I'm a fool and I think you a fool, like I said on Piers Morgan that time, I just don't think two fools ought to be standing around talking.
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6: Inbound Wilkinson looks better following a crash near Sam Wilson Road. You may still see some flashing lights, but the delays are gone. A new wreck reported on Mount Holly Road as you come up the hill toward Mount Holly Huntersville Road at Latta Avenue. Fender Bender reported here a short time ago. Watch for a stall on Billy Graham at Morris Field.
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8: Good morning, I'm Chalai Meteorologist Keith. Monday, a hot and steamy day ahead of us with highs back in the low 90s. It'll feel like upper 90s with that heat index value today. And by the time we head toward the late afternoon and early evening, some scattered strong storms will fire up with some of that activity lasting into the night.
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13: V101.9. Well, I never had a degree. Anybody with a GED or high school diploma, anyone who has dropped out, anybody that has graduated from the almighty institution called DeVry. If you are HBCU graduate, congratulations, all of you. If you went to a PWI, I'm perfectly fine with that. Ladies and gentlemen, welcome to the ride. This is the Steve Harvey Morning Show. Not to be confused with anything else. There's nothing to confuse us with. We are very uniquely us. We have been this way for a while because we have discovered that people love to be inspired. People love to be encouraged. People love to be reminded of the spiritual side of themselves. And people love to laugh. We do all that right here every day. Ladies and gentlemen, Shirley Strawberry, Carla Farrell, Mississippi Monica Jr., Comeback Kid, legend of nephew Tommy Jr. What's on your mind today, little barbecue specialist?
14: Well, Uncle, let me ask you something, man. See, there you go. But Uncle, ain't you tired, Uncle? Your mentoring camp just wrapped up. Ain't you tired?
13: Yeah.
14: I know you tired.
13: Yeah, I'm tired. I saw
14: you still
13: there.
14: Show
13: Weren't
14: up.
13: You though? Tired?
14: Man.
13: How many days was you there, Junior?
14: Two.
13: Wasn't you tired?
14: Man, Uncle, you do a lot. You do a lot, Uncle. You do a lot.
13: Got to. I owe it to these young men, man, trying to help them. I know the way. As do most men. Most men know the way to manhood. And all I'm trying to do is just teach as many of these young brothers as I can the principles of manhood. And what being a real man is about. Quit listening. See, man, the things have changed now. I feel so sorry for young girls today because the choice that they have to pick from today is kind of crazy, man, because I've watched these guys change over 17 years. I've watched their thought process change, and it has changed. I have young guys talking about, girl, got to bring something to the table for me. You 16, you ain't got nothing.
15: You got to buy the table.
13: Where did you get that from? They get it from movies. They get it from the internet, man. A girl got to bring something to the table, be with me. You have nothing to offer a girl at 16. Nothing. You don't have nothing. Even if you got a little part-time job, that's not enough for you to take care of yourself. You don't have your own place, your own car. But she got to come to the table with what? Here's the big part that I try to get them to understand. Young man, you don't even have a table. You don't even have a table. You don't have a chair. You don't have a chair for the girl to sit in. It's crazy. So that's my mission, to try to get their mindset wrapped up, to prepare themselves to be the man that God created them to be.
0: All right.
13: Ladies and gentlemen, welcome to the ride.
0: Thank you. Thank you. Thank you. Coming up at 32 minutes after the hour, we'll hear from the pastors with a word right after this. Amen.
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9: Let me clear my throat. 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
10: Well, Pastor, as you know, yesterday was Father's Day, so we're wanting to pay homage to all of the fathers out there. And we picked the best scripture to pull from, Pastor. We're going from the book of temptation. The book of temptation, Pastor. It starts chapter 3, verse 1. It says, it was the 3rd of September. That day I'll always remember. Yes, I will, because that was the day my daddy died.
9: Stop right there. We...

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1: At all.
2: That's right.
1: And I never, when I heard things about him, they was all bad.
2: Yes, it was.
1: Not a one person I know that do know who he was is you, mama. And I'm asking you.
3: I'm asking you.
1: To tell me the truth. Read.
2: Mama just hung her head and said, son, Papa was a rolling stone. Wherever he laid his hat was his home. And when he died, all he left us was alone.
1: Stop right there. You asked for the truth, and here it is. As soon as I asked, she hung her head.
2: She hung it.
1: That means she was ashamed.
2: Yes.
1: Of the decision she made. I want to remind you that it was not your fault, women's. You was bamboozled. A hook, a line, and sinker. And you failed to calculate it all the way out. And you found out he was just a rolling stone.
2: Yeah.
1: Laying his hat down everywhere, found out he had 6M home. And when he died, he left us. Was alone.
3: Preach faster.
2: We pick back up on the scripture, Pastor. He says, hey, Mama, is it true that they say that Papa never worked a day in his life? And Mama, some bad talk going around town saying that Papa had 3 outside children and another wife, and that ain't right.
1: Stop right there. see, boy. When you first ask Mama to tell you the truth, now you act like you don't want to hear it. Is it true that he never worked a day in his life? Didn't I just tell you when he died, all he left us was alone? He had no job. I couldn't get a pension. He didn't have no job. There was no savings. And then there's some bad talk going around. You talking about he had 3 outside children and another wife? I just told you. Wherever this fool lady's hat was at home. I told you that. Thus is the name of this here sermon. Your daddy was a rolling stone.
2: I heard some talk, Papa doing some storefront preaching, talking about saving souls and all the time leeching, dealing in dirt and stealing in the name of the Lord.
1: Stop right there. Now let's go and get this thing understood. About your daddy. Let's get ready to wrap this up.
3: Come on, Pastor. Come on, Pastor.
1: They say Papa did some stove front preaching.
2: Bring it home now.
1: Your daddy wasn't like me. Red Bowtown. I own the jackpot joint of Jerusalem.
2: Change, hallelujah.
1: All my listeners every month. Your daddy did some stove front preaching, talking about saving souls and all the time.

0: I'm reaching, dealing in debt, stealing in the name of the Lord.
1: That's right.
0: So let's get an understanding. Your daddy in hell right now. You're not going to meet your daddy in glory no more. I don't know if you thought you were going to see him in the kingdom. He ain't make the trip. Your daddy done bust hell wide open. Stealing in debt, stealing in the name of the Lord.
2: We got to go.
0: Now, if you want to hear more about your daddy, we'll be preaching on him next Sunday. But don't ask your mama nothing else about your daddy because it's all bad news. Doors of the church is now open.
2: And let the church say amen. Wow.
1: Amen.
2: All right. Amen. Coming up next, we will ask the CLO, our chief love officer, Steve Harvey, in the building right after this.
0: Dealing in debt.
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1: Coming up at the top of the hour in entertainment news, we're going to cover today's headline news and trending topics, of course. We're back from our Juneteenth holiday, and we have a great show for you lined up. Let's get to it with today's Ask the CLO. Our Chief Love Officer, Steve Harvey, is in the building. This is from Tressa in Valdosta. Tressa writes, I get up early to avoid my husband's prayer sessions. I say my prayers in the shower and hurriedly get ready for work. He wants me to make time to pray with him, but he works from home. I don't. Why is he creating this kind of problem for us?
2: You got a husband that wants to pray with you?
1: Yeah.
2: And you ain't got time for that?
1: What?
2: Why is he creating this problem for us?
1: Yeah,
3: it's some strange.
1: That's really
3: some strange.
1: You want to pray with your man? What?
2: Why is he creating this problem for us? Let me just say this. Hey, listen, continue to have your little private prayer in the shower and all this here, and don't pray with your man, and you know, just see how that work out for you. And, you know, let me know how long y'all gonna stay married.
0: Didn't Red Motown just preach on this last break?
2: Didn't you know? You hear somebody say, "The family that prays together stays together." You ever heard that saying?
1: Yeah.
2: Well, guess that ain't in her plans. I got to find me some girl. I got to find me somebody don't care nothing about the Lord. I can't.
1: Praying is a problem, though? What?
2: Hey, man, right. I'm just trying to figure out. Girl, I done married this man, and girl, guess what
0: I found
2: out?
0: He can't do
2: much about
0: my soul.
2: He's sitting up in here, he want to pray.
1: Can you believe it?
2: But her girlfriend's mouth opened up. What? Yes. He wants to pray. But the girl trying to figure out, what's the problem?
1: Right. We all are.
2: God ain't signed up for all this here.
1: All these problems.
2: Go ahead, Shirley. Next one. All these problems.
1: Next one is Lola in Temple. Lola writes, I was half asleep and I could hear my husband's phone clicking while he texted someone. I asked him who he was texting late at night and he said he was on Amazon. He does not order from Amazon. I do it for him. Is it cool to check his phone?
2: Well, all you gotta do is wait on the package.
1: To see.
2: What'd you order? Ask him what he ordered.
1: Uh-huh.
0: Mm-hmm. Right.
4: Probably for you.
5: Well, it better be.
1: She said he doesn't order from Amazon. That's what she said. Mm-hmm. All right.
2: Girl, even I order from Amazon.
1: That's right, Steve.
2: What your little bougie husband doing?
3: He don't order from Amazon.
1: She does it for him. All right. Moving on to Demond in Portland. Demond writes, my side chick wants to have sex whenever I see her. But it's becoming a problem because my wife and I are having sex again. I'm finding it hard to handle both women at my age. What do I say to my wife when I'm too tired to have sex? This is great. Come on, CLO.
5: Yeah. With this line.
0: How do you answer this one?
1: Mr. What you got
2: women
1: for
2: don't. Mm-hmm. But wait. So what do you tell your wife when you're too tired?
1: That's sex.
2: Uh-huh. See, bro, I think your problem is twisted. See, you doing this out of, it's what you're going to tell your side chick.
1: Yes.
2: But see, your side, you have just told me, this easy fix, though.
1: Okay, come on, let's hear it.
2: Your side chick wants to have sex every time we see each other. Mm-hmm. Okay. Mm-hmm. See her only when you can have sex.
1: Or stop seeing her? That didn't come to mind.
0: No, that's
1: huh?
0: not going
1: to
0: happen.
2: Uh-huh. Really, that's not stop the answer what? He gave.
0: That's not what he said. That's
2: wait a minute. Surely, stop what?
1: Stop seeing the side chick. Maybe not that would clear all his problems.
0: Yeah, he has to catch you, Shirley. That's fine. Yeah.
2: So you're at McDonald's. You can't get no fries.
5: No. Yeah. You won't be as tired and exhausted.
1: Yeah. That never came to mind. That never crossed your mind or anything.
2: Do that? Well, he could solve this whole problem.
1: Yeah. By what?
2: Not having a side piece.
1: Yeah.
2: That's
1: okay. Good. Okay.
2: Okay.
1: Yay. You get it. Okay.
2: Okay.
5: Tommy, well, we got welcome to our side.
2: But
1: Tommy, but there's a but. Okay.
2: He already has it. See, once you go to the chicken store, even if you get a two-piece, they're going to give you a biscuit.
0: Get the biscuit.
3: Fluffy. Big fluffy biscuit.
1: I hate all the just, men on this show.
0: Get the biscuit.
2: Come with it.
1: Yeah.
0: Come on up.
2: Even if you get a two, they going to give you a biscuit.
1: Two-piece.
3: Did you say two-piece?
1: Yes, he said two-piece. That's what he said.
0: Yeah. Don't lose focus, though. The focus is the biscuit.
2: Yes, it is. The biscuit.
0: Yeah.
3: And what you going to do with that biscuit?
2: Hot and fluffy.
0: Yes, sir.
2: Put some honey on it.
3: Yes.
1: I don't see how that solves the problem, but...
3: Because we're sopping this biscuit right now, Shirley.
0: There's no problem, Shirley. He ain't got no problem.
1: He just said, what do I say to my wife when I'm too tired to have sex? That is his problem.
0: The CLO said two-piece and a biscuit. He just told us.
2: Wow. Just wait to go over to side piece's house. You just said you going to be tired. First of all right, let me back this up. I don't know what age he is, but you can't service two women. You just can't do it. Not fully. You can't do it,
1: yeah,
2: bro.
1: It's hard enough to take care of one. Yeah.
2: Now, in my 20s, oh, yeah. Okay. It didn't matter what you needed.
0: Man, I was.
2: It didn't matter what you needed, how many times.
1: You didn't know you guys then, so you can brag all you want.
2: No, hell no. Praise God for that.
0: I fell off at 31.
2: 20s, boy, I was devastating in my 20s. I could do everything. Now, the quality of what I was doing was not up to par, but...
0: It just kept happening.
3: We thought it was.
0: Yeah, it just kept happening. Yeah. They keep coming back for something.
1: Yeah. All right, we're moving on because we're going to agree to disagree. Roz in Grand Rapids is the last one. Roz writes, my boyfriend needs validation and he likes me to rate his performance after sex. It's annoying. So last night I gave him a 6 and he said it hurt his feelings. I did it on purpose so he'll stop nagging me. Do I owe my boyfriend an apology or not?
2: Give him that 6. Let him walk around with that 6 for a minute. A 6.
3: I would love a 6. What?
0: Do he care?
2: Hell yeah, he care. You asking for a rating? You done got
1: a
2: 6.
1: He cares a lot.
2: What was you in here doing?
3: No, I'm a 6.
1: All right, we'll just leave it right there at the 6. All right. Thank you, CLO. Coming up at the top of the hour, we will have some entertainment news for you right after this.
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16: The audience, including myself speaking, just to tears. What she said, the glowing things that she said about her husband and the the president, he tried to hold it back, but he couldn't. It was really good.
9: Presidential.
16: And it was. It made me think he was our president at that moment. Didn't you get that feeling? Like we were back in the Obama years. Yes.
9: I didn't get that feeling.
16: Oh, I did.
9: I got the very sickening feeling that, wow, we will never see this type of president ever again.
13: Mm-hmm. That too.
16: Yeah.
9: This fool in this White House has changed the way politics and the Republican Party will act and perform from now on. That's all I was thinking.
15: You know what I was thinking? In 2 weeks, Melania gonna give the same speech that Michelle did. In 2 weeks, she gonna do the same speech.
13: Just plagiarizing.
16: Our so-called first lady. All right. Speaking of the freshly unveiled John Lewis Plaza, she blended intimate tributes to her family with a fierce, urgent defense of Democratic values. Michelle addressed her husband directly, asking him to look at her. She recalled their early days, saying, quote, "You told me all these years ago that you couldn't promise me the world, but you could promise me an interesting life. And of course, you outdid yourself and managed to give me both." She went on to praise his resilience over his 8 years in the Oval Office by telling him, quote, "You spent 8 years in the crucible and not once did you melt in the heat. Not once did you let it harden you." Former President Obama cried as she spoke while singing her husband's praises. Michelle heavily emphasized that the Obama Presidential Center on Chicago's South Side brings to the public. She reminded the crowd that voting, speaking up, and treating neighbors with decency are active responsibilities required to maintain democracy. The Obama Center put together an all-star roster of musicians like Chicago's own Jennifer Hudson, who opened the ceremony with the Star Spangled Banner and The Impossible Dream. John Legend and The Roots sang Donny Hathaway's Someday We'll All Be Free. Ooh. And Common and John Legend performed their song Glory. Stevie Wonder, of course, closed it out. He performed All I Do, Signed, Sealed, Delivered, and then invited all the performers to join him for the ceremony's last song of the day, Higher Ground. What an event
15: Classy.
16: It was. What
15: Classy.
16: An event. Yeah, it was. And it was so good to see Sasha and Malia sitting there.
13: Beautiful.
16: Just beautiful. Gorgeous girls. Yeah, it was It was really. And the former
9: just
16: presidents.
9: And the first ladies that came. Mm-hmm.
13: They were all there. Mm-hmm. They were all there. Supporting.
9: And these were Republicans.
16: Yeah, George Bush. Yeah, for sure.
9: You know.
16: Mm-hmm. And Mrs. Laura Bush. Yeah, they were.
9: That's how it's supposed to go. Look, you could be from a different party. You can you can want the same things and have different routes of going there to get it.
16: Absolutely.
9: But what we're looking at now, man, is the most hate-filled rhetoric coming from the White House, and the most lies. I've never seen. I don't even know how this country can look at themselves and continue to support this when you know it's a lie. Let's just start with the election. Y'all know good and hell well wasn't no botched election. What happened?
16: It wasn't rigged.
9: So let me ask you something. When he won the last time, where was all the election fraud talking? Mm-hmm. Because
13: the system was good then. Mm-hmm. It's good when it wins.
16: It always is when he wins.
9: But for you to continue to support this, knowing you got to know this cat is lying. There's no way you don't. I don't care how Fox spoon feed it to you. But even Fox is going, like this new Iran deal that he tore up the deal that Barack Obama signed with him, tore it up. Mm-hmm. Barack Obama, $1.7 billion in funds to Iran. Mm-hmm. This new deal, $300 billion. That's just in the money. The differences in this treaty that he's signing with them, there was no closing of the Strait of Hormuz. There was none of that. Now there's talk of closing and for 60 days free toll, and then after that, they're going to start charging tolls. Iran was never allowed to sell their oil on the global market. They can now sell their oil on the global market. What kind of deal did this fool cut?
16: I was just going to say, wow, what a deal.
9: Dog, this is crazy, man. And the Republicans and Fox have turned on him with this one because they know. They can't even play this one off. They all over the news going, this is crazy.
16: Yeah. Mm-hmm. What was wrong with the Obama deal? Yeah.
9: Right. That he tore up.
15: It didn't have his name on it.
16: Yeah.
13: That's it.
16: Yeah.
13: Like the Kennedy Center, he wanted his name.
15: Exactly.
16: Your ego is out of control.
9: I want to make sure that he puts his name all over this, but he is slowly shifting the blame to J.D. Vance. Slowly but surely blaming him. And if he keep getting heat for this, he going to dump it all on J.D. Vance.
16: Mm-hmm. Mm. Watch. So this is the man you picked to be your vice president, don't forget.
9: Watch.
16: Yeah.
13: Meanwhile, the biggest scandal they created for former President Obama, tan suit.
16: Yeah. Yeah. All right, guys, thank you. Coming up at 20 minutes after, yesterday was Father's Day, so we will see how the dads on the show celebrated right after this.
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7: Good morning. I'm John. I'm meteorologist Keith. Monday, a hot and steamy day ahead of us with highs back in the low 90s. It'll feel like upper 90s with that heat index value today. And by the time we head toward the late afternoon and early evening, some scattered strong storms will fire up with some of that activity lasting into the night.
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1: All right, guys. Yesterday was Father's Day. Since you guys say that no one makes a big deal out of Father's Day, Steve, you even said they should cancel it. Carl and I want to know how you spent your Father's Day and tell us how it went.
2: I'll go first. I spent it away from my children. Yeah.
1: What?
2: That's how I did it.
1: Wait,
0: your wife
1: why?
0: And kids?
1: Were you working or?
2: I worked. I performed in Detroit. Okay. I'm still in Detroit. Yes. I performed last night. I enjoyed every bit of Father's Day yesterday. Yes, I did. I performed for other fathers. So big ups to everybody that came out in Detroit. It was a wonderful night. Lots of people, lots and lots and lots of people. And the talent, oh my God, was just, I had no idea. Off the chain.
0: Of course. They're legends. Of course.
2: Melly Mel from Full Force, off the chain.
1: Okay.
0: I'm glad you
2: and the list goes on and on. Greg Reporter, which is one of my favorites, turned the whole place out. That was that was the headline of the night. I had a good night. I'll see my babies in a few hours.
1: All right. But
2: and it's going to be the same. They ain't done nothing. They ain't bought nothing. It's going to be the same. Ain't nothing.
0: Just a regular Monday.
1: Yeah.
2: Just a regular Monday.
1: All right, Steve, how was your fabulous Father's Day?
3: Actually, we had the graduation for the boys yesterday.
1: Oh, your mentoring camp. Okay, congratulations.
3: That was a huge success.
1: Yeah.
3: Great awards. This year we were able to give, thanks to Microsoft, we gave all the boys computers.
0: Nice.
3: Them boys were so happy, man.
1: Oh.
3: It was a game changer for a lot of them, for homework and everything. Because, you know, a lot of them are underprivileged. And, you know, a lot of homework is on a computer. They don't have it. They got to try to use their mamas, go down to the center and rent one. It changed it for a lot of them. So that was great. And then I went home. And for the very first time ever, my children took me to dinner. All of them that were here, Winton had to go back to Dubai. He left the day before, hugged me, said, I love you, man. When you come to Dubai, I'll take you to dinner for Father's Day. But, you know, my daughter Carly has a husband with a son, so they came. Brandy was there. My oldest son, Stevie, was there. My other son is out of the country. And everybody was there. Lori arranged it.
0: Nice.
3: Had the restaurant all to ourselves.
1: Whoa.
0: Oh, that was beautiful.
3: Yeah, yeah, they balled out and they paid for it. This was the shocker. Because I even went up to the counter with Lori and I said, all right, let me just stand here because her eyes was looking at the screen crazy. And found out she had prepaid and she had enough to cover everything, tipping. I said, you need anything, baby? Because let me just go and pay for this. And she said, no, Dad, it's all taken care of.
1: So,
3: it was really dope, man. I actually had a great time.
1: All right.
0: Look
1: that
0: at
1: was
0: that.
1: Good. Oh. Happy Father's Day, guys. Coming up at 34 minutes after, Sister Odell in the building right after this.
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1: Well, ladies and gentlemen, as promised, she is here, the one and only Sister Odell.
2: It's not all right. It's not all right. Here for me. Lord, have mercy. Good morning, everyone.
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1: Oh, Schubert, a nice normal name, kind of, yeah.
2: Yeah.
3: And he was Schubert,
4: the way they called him Schubert anyway, because he sold stolen horseshoes.
1: Oh,
4: and he was
1: the
4: gangster
1: title.
4: Girl. If anybody needed a horseshoe, Schubert had it.
2: He was a G with it.
4: I don't know where he got them horseshoes from, but he sold them and everybody knew he had them.
1: Hey, Sister Odile, I don't know if you like sports sports or anything, but have you been watching any of the World Cup soccer?
4: Oh, soccer.
1: Yes, ma'am.
2: Yes, ma'am.
4: I don't care nothing about soccer. Them little people, they be acting in line, saying people pushed them. Ain't nobody pushed them. They lay there and they roll over. I can't stand all that. You just got kicked. Get up!
1: What about the fashion, Sister Odile? Did you see any of the fashion from...
4: You know, one of these teams from Africa...
1: Yes, ma'am, the Congo.
4: Came out from the Congo.
1: Yes, ma'am.
2: Yes, ma'am.
4: Girl, them black men is right there. Ooh, threw me into some outfit, girl.
1: Oh, did they?
2: Did you see them, Sister Odile?
4: Girl, they had a leopard running across their chest.
1: Yes, ma'am.
2: Yes.
4: And because that was like my fifth husband. He was Nigerian.
1: Oh, okay. See, that we didn't know that. What was his name?
4: Shaka Zulu.
2: Shaka Zulu was your fifth husband.
1: Oh, really?
4: He's wearing just a leopard loincloth and coming in. I go, girl, I'm finna work with him. He was strong, too. Oh, he was strong.
1: How many
4: hit
1: kids?
4: Hit me up one time, put me up on that refrigerator. God, I was in
2: the refrigerator.
5: That's Sister Odile. That's Sister Odile.
4: I was up on that refrigerator just kicking, trying to get out. Lord,
2: that's oversharing, Sister Odile. That's
4: strong, Sister Odile. Big old dog, man. Just strong.
1: So you liked the outfits. You appreciated the fashion. That's good.
4: Girl, them little boys were so clean. I said, boy, that didn't remind me of...
2: It took you back?
1: Yeah, she's having a moment.
4: Yeah, I was with... I had another husband named Yashima Zulu.
1: Yes, ma'am.
4: Well, he used to come in there sometime. He had killed a lion for my birthday one time.
2: For your birthday?
4: He killed a lion.
1: Are you guys in the same
4: He killed
1: game?
4: A lion for my birthday and he came in. And I had the only one I wore a lion coat to church and had the whole head on it.
1: Over your white missionary outfit?
4: Yeah, girl, I didn't even want to take it off. I had to pause and everything. He killed a whole lion. The head was my hat. Girl, I was strutting through that church, and he left that tail on it, too. Girl, you couldn't tell me nothing. You don't know nobody that wore a line to church. Girl, I was up in there, woo.
1: Praising the Lord.
2: Coming to America.
4: And it was a fresh kill, too, and I don't know how he got the smell out of it, but he got the smell out of it and everything.
1: Oh, okay.
4: It was a nice little coat.
1: Thank you, Sister Odile. We'll talk to you later, okay?
4: He was asking, did he have any brothers? And all the women wanted one of his brothers.
1: Coming up next, it is the nephew and today's prank phone call right after this.
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0: Coming up at the top of the hour, it is my strawberry letter, and the subject is, why did she change her wardrobe? We'll get into it and find out. That's coming up at the top of the hour. But right now, it is time for the nephew and today's prank phone call. Nephew, what you got for us?
1: I got it for you. You know, I don't know if they still have this. They had it back in the day when I was young boy growing up in church. They had the sick and shut in list. Y'all remember the sick and shut in?
0: Yeah, of course.
2: They still have it.
1: Wait. Junior, you say you've been on it?
0: Been on it?
3: Since I was born.
1: You've been on the sick and shut in list since you was born?
3: No, every church been praying for me since I was born. Yes.
0: Oh, well, that's why you still here.
3: Tommy, you on the list too. You don't even know. You on the list too.
1: I'm on the list. Okay.
3: Didn't you just beat cancer?
1: Yeah.
3: You on the sick and shut in list. You was sick.
1: Well, I ain't shut in no more though now. I wasn't shut in but a second. I came on out. You still
0: you
1: shut
0: outside.
1: In. I ain't shut
0: you
1: in.
0: Outside.
1: Yeah, I'm outside.
3: Yeah, I'm still on it.
1: All right, this is the sick and shut in. The sick and shut in. Let's go, Cat Dog.
4: Hello? I'm trying to reach Deacon.
5: You got him. Who is this?
4: Deacon, hey, what's my
5: dog? How you doing today?
4: I ain't doing too good. You done been over here praying for my wife again, right?
5: Yeah, right. Yes, sir.
4: You done came over here 3 times in 1 week. My wife had already went through the operation and all that. She gonna be fine. I don't need you over here praying 3 times a week. Cause honestly, I think there's something else on your mind when you come over here praying for my wife. I ain't stupid.
5: Brother, you kind of hold it, brother. This is. Well, your wife was on the sick and shut in list. Reverend asked you to come by. Reverend requested that I come by.
4: Okay, he ain't requested for you to bring your black to my house for no 3 times in 1 week, man. So you can cut that out with me. Wait a minute.
5: Hold it, brother. I came with Sister Georgia the first time. The second time, I came by myself because she wasn't able to come by. And I only stayed 15 minutes each time. So what's the problem?
4: Because I already know what you do. I know you're trying to holler at my wife. I ain't stupid.
5: Help at your wife? I have a wife. Why would I help at your wife? She's part of
4: I already know what you're doing, man. You up in here trying to holler at my wife. Why nobody at the house? I already know what you're doing. Let me tell you something. Keep your black away from my house. If you want to pray for my wife, you can pray for my wife.
5: Wait a minute. You can't talk to me like that.
4: That's what you're going to make me do.
5: Oh, no, brother. Ain't going to be none of that. You're talking to the wrong brother now. Okay? Now, first of all, you're not going to disrespect me and curse me out. Okay? That's not even the way brothers should be talking to brothers. Second of all, if there's any laying on the hands, it's going to be my hands laying on you. Okay?
4: You ain't finna lay. I know what you're trying to lay on my wife. If I find out you mess around with my wife, it's gonna be some. I know what you're trying to do. I'm just letting you. I'm gonna say it one more time. Keep your black off around my house.
5: No, first of all, I told you once again, you can't be talking to me like that. Now I'm trying to be cool about the situation because I know you may be just upset. Okay, I can appreciate that. Okay, I have a wife. And I'd be upset if somebody was coming by visiting my wife.
4: Why don't you spend more time at your house with your wife?
5: I do spend my time with my wife. I do.
4: You know,
5: I don't spend much time. I only came by 2 or 3 times.
4: Maybe I need to come by your house and holler at your wife.
5: Well, you're welcome to.
4: Maybe I need to come lay something over there on her.
5: Oh, now you're getting out.
4: What you trying to do with my house?
5: Hold it one minute. I told you before, you're being disrespectful. Now, that was a very idiotic statement for you to make. Okay?
4: That's what's going to happen if I catch your black at my house again. I'm going to play this, man, and then I'm getting off the phone with you. You, your pastor, any more of them deacons, if anybody come by my house again and I ain't there, I'm kicking your black. That's a promise.
5: You know what? That's it. Look here, brother. If there's going to be any whooping going on, I'm going to be kicking your. I'm going to lay my hands on you, and I'm going to give you a good, sanctified whooping, and then I'm gonna pray for you. I'm gonna pray to heal you by this foot. I'm gonna put up, okay? Because I've had it with you, you know. And I only went by to visit your wife because I was asked to go visit your wife. Now that was a problem. You should have called the pastor, okay? But you're not gonna disrespect me, my wife, the church on the phone. Now, if you want to do something about it, you can meet me any place. As a matter of fact, I can go anywhere I want in this town. If I be at your house talking to your wife, if the pastor asks me to go, I'm gonna be there. Okay? You're just a stupid brother. Okay?
4: You need to come to church
5: more often. That's the problem. You don't come to church more often. If you come to church more often, you wouldn't be talking to me like that. You wouldn't be worried about me and your wife, because there must be something wrong at your house. You'd be worried about me fooling with your wife. Okay? So you need to check her. Okay, you need to check her. How about that? Why don't you do that? Why don't you just check her? Okay?
4: Tommy said you're the one that's cheating with my wife. That's all I know.
5: Who? Tommy?
4: Tommy said you're the one that's cheating around with my wife.
5: Tommy, who is Tommy? Tommy who?
4: This is nephew Tommy, man. This is nephew Tommy from the Steve Harvey Morning Show, man. Your church member got me the prank phone call.
5: Y'all wrong for that. You know, y'all wrong. You know, y'all on the highway to hell. All of y'all, you know, nonstop. No, you know, y'all just gone, you know. Ain't no stop sign. You know, I'm finna go. I'm finna pray for all of y'all, all of you brothers, nephew Tommy, Steve Harvey, brother wrong for that. Okay. I'ma check him. I'm gonna talk to y'all no more. I'm praying for all of y'all.
4: One more thing. Hey, brother. Before you go, man, you got to tell me, what's the baddest radio show in the land, man?
5: Steve Harvey Morning Show.
1: And now you have it. The Sick and Shut In. Sick and Shut In.
3: Yeah, got it.
1: If you're not on the Sick and Shut In and you got good health and you want to come out and get your laugh on, I got it for you. Hattiesburg, Mississippi, baby, the nephew coming to town July the 11th. Did you hear what I said? Saturday night, July the 11th at the Sanger Theater. That's right, the Sanger Theater. It is the nephew Tommy and Friends All White House Party comedy show. You do not want to miss it. Hattiesburg. All right, Land in the Cut, Chicago. Chi-Town, July 24th through the 26th. It's the City Winery, Chicago. The City Winery. All right, and the nephew will be there. Friday, Saturday, and Sunday, July 24th through the 26th, and tickets are on sale right now. Chi-Town, come holler at your boy. The nephew is coming to town. Yes, yes. And there ain't no hosting. Somebody told me that last time. You know, you only host when you come. Okay, cool. Ain't no hosting. Tommy headlining, July 24th through the 26th. Chicago, Illinois, and tickets are on sale right now. I'm at the winery. Come watch me do it for 60 minutes, flat-footed, the nephew. I got it for you. Tickets
0: all
1: on
0: right.
1: sale right now. And I will definitely be going to the Mr. President Barack Obama library while I'm in town. I got to throw that in.
0: Yeah. Absolutely. That's a stop you got to make. That's a stop you got to make. Mm-hmm.
3: Change your voice. Can you say it again, Tommy?
0: He changed his voice, Junior.
3: Yeah, for Barack Obama.
0: Let me see.
1: I will definitely, the President Barack Obama, I will definitely be making an appearance at the library. Oh, yes. Yes.
0: He said
1: ain't no
0: like
1: fighting out there on his front yard. Ain't none of that going on. Ain't no fighting. Ain't no
0: UFC.
1: UFC. Ain't none of that.
0: I cannot wait to go home and see that library. Yeah, that's going to be fun.
3: I want to see it, too.
0: Mm-hmm. Yeah,
1: I can't wait.
0: Yeah.
1: Have you been to the African American Museum?
0: Yes. In Chicago or DC?
1: No, in DC.
0: Oh no, I haven't made that yet.
1: That's amazing.
0: Mm-hmm.
1: That right there.
0: Yeah. So I've heard. Yeah.
1: You know, they start on the bottom floor. The bottom floor is slavery, and you just keep coming up.
0: Oh, okay. All right. Thank you. Neff.
1: Slavery. You need a break. 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

0: 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And you never know, it could be yours.
1: You never know. Buckle up and hold on tight. We got it for you. Here it is, Strawberry Letter.
0: Thank you, nephew. Subject, why did she change her wardrobe? Dear Stephen Shirley, I've been married for 12 years, and I love my wife, but sometimes I cheat. I tell all the women that I am married, and I make sure they have something to lose too before we go all the way. So, having said that, one of my son's teachers had that look in her eye like she wanted to get to know me better. My wife loves her, so it was just my luck that my wife asked her to keep our son on Tuesday and Thursday nights so she could take a public speaking class for work. This teacher lady is fine, and she knows it. I started going home early to relieve her, and I always let her know I was interested. After a week or so, she started flirting back, so I paid her extra money for babysitting so she would know what was up. She propositioned me first, and she said she was bored at my house, so I needed to come home early to check on her. So I went home to check on her. We started playing around, but I am not ignorant enough to have sex in my own house, so we planned to meet up the next day at a hotel. That was Tuesday, but then on Thursday, things went left. I got home early, and this chick was in my house wearing a tight-fitting dress with her breasts and behind poking out, and she smelled like expensive perfume. Her hair was done, and she had on makeup. I loved it, but she was overdressed for her babysitting job. I told her to hurry and leave before my wife got home, but it was too late. My wife walked in, and the first thing she asked was, why did she change her wardrobe? She didn't have that on when I left. I was standing there looking stupid with my boy at attention. Miss Teacher Lady lied and said she had a date to get to. Nothing happened at all. So how do I convince my wife? Listen, you serial cheater, okay? If you think I'm going to help you convince your wife that this one time, you didn't cheat, you're crazy. You get no sympathy. No sympathy here. Maybe Steve will help you. I don't know, but I'm not helping you at all, because this is what you do. This is what you do, and this time you just got caught. I just have to tell you, you know you're wrong. You know you're wrong. You said she was fine. She gave you the eye, and you let her know you were interested. You even paid her extra for babysitting. You were playing around with her in your house and made plans to see her the very next day. Then you went home early to check on her. You said you weren't that ignorant to have sex with her at your own home, but you are stupid, though. Nothing in this letter says you're smart or that you respect your wife and your marriage, because you've already admitted you're a cheater. You did that in the first couple of sentences. And you act like it's no big deal. I'm not helping you get out of this. This is just too dumb for me. It's too dumb. Steve?
2: Thank you, Shirley. I'll take it from here. I admire and respect your opinion. I think you're spot on. Now, let me give this dumb man some thoughts. Joe stupid behind. Boy, you're so dumb. You've been married for 12 years, and I love my wife, but sometimes I cheat. Right there, dog, you lost every woman listening to this. There's nothing we can say or anything we can say to you that's going to fix this. You're stupid. I wouldn't even have wrote no letter and said nothing like this. What is you talking about this for? You dumb. You don't think somebody gonna read this letter that know somebody's wife that hired a teacher for Tuesday and Thursday, that know a lady that's taking a speaking class? You don't see nobody doing one and one is two? Man, you dumb. I tell all the women I'm married and I make sure they got something to lose too. What? You don't care nothing about the one you finna lose. You think they're going to say, oh, I got a lot to lose, too. Let's lose it together. That's what you think they're going to say? So having said that, one of my son's teacher had that look in her eye like she wanted to get to know me better. My wife loves her so much. It was just my luck. Here we go. He lucky now. I like this part right where he said, just my luck. I couldn't believe it, man, that my wife asked her to keep our son on Tuesdays and Thursday nights so she could take a public speaking class for work. Teacher lady, fine, she know it. I started going home early to relieve her and always let her know I was interested. Well, after a week or so, she started flirting back, so I paid extra money for babysitting so she would know what was up. Oh, you bought it? She propositioned me first and said she was bored at my... No, she didn't. You started paying her extra money to let her know what was up. You was propositioning her. Then you turned around and said she propositioned me first. She said she was bored at my house. No, that was to give you what you had paid for. See, since ain't none of y'all coming out and saying it, y'all suddenly doing it. You start giving her extra money for babysitting so she could let her know what was up. Then she said, well, I'm bored at the house. You need to come check on me. You can start getting some of this money back in payment form immediately. That's what happened, dog. Try to write in here like ain't nobody, like somebody stupid. Nah, we get to the rest of the stupid letter when we come back.
0: Yeah. Whew. All right. We'll have part two of Steve's response coming up on today's Strawberry Letter. The subject, why did she change her wardrobe? We'll get back into it at 23 minutes after, right after this. You're listening to the Steve Harvey Morning Show.
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9: 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Shopton Road at Steel Creek, an accident. Also one clear on Ty Bola Road at Billy Graham Parkway.
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28: Good morning. I'm Charlie, meteorologist Keith. Monday, a hot and steamy day ahead of us with highs back in the low 90s. It'll feel like upper 90s with that heat index value today. And by the time we head toward the late afternoon and early evening, some scattered strong storms will fire up with some of that activity lasting into the night.
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0: This is Steve Harvey Morning Show, man. I want to ask the CEO this morning.
1: Oh,
0: I'm feeling kind of
1: CEO-ish.
2: Yeah. 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
0: Well, this year, you got to ask white folk.
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1: Leave you out of it.
0: Yeah, I turn it over to the white folk. 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
2: All right, come on, Steve. Let's recap today's strawberry letter and finish up with your response.
0: Well, this man been married 12 years, and the subject is why she changed her wardrobe. He loves his wife, but he cheats sometimes. Okay. Like I said, after you said that, bro, you lost everybody in the letter. And you tell women all the time that you married, and I make sure that they have something to lose, too. Like what? And what woman do you get to go along with this that says, yeah, we got a family, too, and we'll lose it? Bro, do you understand how that don't make no sense? And you're just telling us that in the letter, because you're not finding a whole lot of married women that want to do this. You're just not, dog. You ain't nobody that fortunate. You putting it out there like you try to make it so, like, you know, if you gonna let something lose, you make sure you with women got something to lose too. You stupid. And there's a teacher at the school that's real fine, that's one of your son's teachers, and your wife loves her so much, you say it was just your luck that your wife asked her to keep your son on Tuesdays and Thursdays so she could take a special speaking class. You said, hot dog, that's just my luck. And I started going home early to relieve her, but I always let her know I was interested. Then about a week or so, she started flirting back. So I paid her extra money for babysitting so she would know what was up. Then this fool said she propositioned me first and said, boy, stop. You made the proposition by paying the extra money to babysit. All y'all doing is y'all doing an act of prostitution, but what you're doing is you're not calling it prostitution. You paid her extra money to babysit. Wink, wink. Just so she would know what was up. She, being tricky herself, got the message and said, I'm bored at your house. You ought to come home early and check on me. What you think she wanted you to come home and check? So now you take your stupid behind home to check with her, and y'all start playing around. But then he say, I'm not so ignorant to have sex in my own house. Okay, bro. So the playing around y'all was doing, the slapping, the kissing, the pressing up on each other, maybe some other things, but you didn't have intercourse in your own house is what you're saying. So we planned to meet up the next day at a hotel. That was Tuesday. But then on Thursday, things went left. Dun, dun, dun. Now we into the letter now. Things went left. I got home early, and this chick was in my house wearing a tight-fitting dress with her breasts and behind poking out. She smelled like expensive perfume. Her hair was done, and she had makeup on. I loved it. But she was overdressed for her babysitting job. So you don't get busted. You told her to hurry up and leave before your wife got home, but it was too late. Your wife walked in, and the first thing she asked was, why did she change her wardrobe? She did not have that on when I left. I'm standing there looking stupid with my boy at attention. So Miss Teacher Lady lied and said she had a date to get to. nothing happened at all. So how do I convince my wife? Wait a minute, hold up, man. Are you that stupid? So let me ask you something. First of all, you're stupid for what you're trying to get away with. But this last question, the girl had given the explanation for the tight dress, makeup, breast, booty out. She said she had a date to get to. Nothing happened at all. So how do I convince my wife? What you got to convince her of? It's right there. But see, you're so stupid. You done wrote a letter in, and you don't think that somebody out here gonna hear this letter, that know that there's a woman taking a special speaking class, where ain't that many of them, who has hired a school teacher that watches her son, that's fine, and got a husband. You don't think none of that gonna happen. And now you sitting up here going, how do I convince my wife? Dog, the convincing is gonna have to be after this letter air. You're going to have to convince her that you didn't write this letter. That there's another man somewhere with a son that's got a fine teacher and who they wife was taking a special speech class at night. And they was over there watching, and he would come home early. And then he saw this lady with all this outfit on and then told her to help him leave for his wife came home. And his wife came home just like your wife came home. You see how stupid this is. I'm not finna help you, dog. But you really, that ain't even your problem. Your overall problem is you're about stupid something. And I can't help stupid people. I just can't. I can't. Dog, your marriage is gonna be over shortly because you're gonna get busted. You nigga got busted now. You couldn't even make it from Tuesday to Thursday. I be.
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1: Okay.
2: First of all, the boys from the Congo, that FIFA World Cup, they got off the plane straight pimped. Most gangster apparel I've ever seen in the history of any sporting event, NBA included. Y'all need to take notes from them boys from the Congo, got off the plane straight pimp. Had the black custom-made suits by African designer, a patch of leopard across the left shoulder and lapel with matching bags.
1: Yes.
2: Pimps up all day. Straight gangster. Well, Congo, for the first time in the World Cup, scored a goal. Lord have mercy. They went crazy.
1: Yes.
2: It was a great day for FIFA World Cup. Mm-hmm. Also, in the World Cup findings, another African nation tied a game one up against Algeria. There it is. Algeria pulled
1: right.
2: it out. Algeria, so they tied 1-1. First time ever, Cote d'Ivoire scored a goal in the FIFA World Cup. That has never happened. Most of them have never been. That was straight gangster. Mm-hmm. So welcome to that. Also in the U.S. Open golf tournament, a white man won. Tiger's not playing right now. So another white man won. Outstanding day of golf. And his father surprised him on Father's Day, caught a red eye from L.A. And when the boy was walking up to 18th, and won the tournament, he hugged everybody, and they turned and said, turn around. He saw his father broken down.
3: Mm.
2: Also, another gangster moment in golf, the amateur. You know, every year they put a top amateur in the U.S. Open or one of the Opens, and he was coming up the fairway. He called the golf officials early that morning and had it okay. On his 18th hole, he was walking up the fairway to finish. He made his caddy take his vest off. His father was behind the ropes. He asked his dad to climb up under the ropes, and the officials let him put the caddy vest on and walk his son up the fairway to the 18th green on Father's Day.
3: That's fly.
2: Another emotional moment. Real gangster. He was walking his son up the 18th fairway on Father's Day. And that's
1: nice.
2: Our sports for the day. That sports, unlike Junior would have did it, because Junior don't really know what the hell he talking about. Ladies and gentlemen, we'll be back with most folks. Whenever Junior ain't here, I do the same. Have a nice day. Ain't no basketball season. Ain't no football season. We have no reason to watch TV right now.
1: All right, Steve Harvey. Thank you with Sports Talk. Coming up at the top of the hour, a man wants to propose to a woman that doesn't want to get married. We'll get into that right after this.
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1: I like the braids in. I just wish they get the same toenail polish, though, if you please, so we can be uniform.
0: They need to be banned. You know, they had them two little boys with the white face on doing mime and stuff where I was tolerating them. You know.
1: Oh, the mimes. They was good, Steve.
0: Yeah, I tolerated them. I liked them. But the praise dancers, no.
2: First of all, we ain't got room enough for everybody to be up there. Our sanctuary ain't that big. Y'all already know we got one person go up there at a time.
0: And don't come down the aisle. Seven people. Stop coming down the aisle. You're too close. Get back up there where we can see everybody. All done coming down the aisle. All behind me and next to me.
2: Twirling in front of my grandmother's lap. No, I don't need that.
0: Standing around in these hot white gowns. Just fanning this funk around this church. Get back up there on the platform where we can see y'all.
1: Yeah. And you got to bathe before you dance. Now, you do have to bathe before you dance.
2: Everybody can't touch their toes. If everybody can't touch their toes, don't even do the toe movement in there.
0: Right.
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7: Interstate volume quite manageable at the moment. 77, 85, 485 look good. Looks like some brake tapping 77 north around Woodlawn Road. But we could not spot an accident or stall. Catawba Holly Road at Mount Holly Road, a hit and run. Shopton at Steel Creek, an accident working, and trouble clearing on Sugar Creek at the Plaza.
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26: Use as directed for minor aches and pains. All right, this is from Marcus in Gastonia. Marcus says, I met a woman on a dating site and she told me up front that she doesn't want to get married. I was cool with it at first, but I feel like in order to keep her from dating other people, we should get married. She is not like the other females I've dated. She doesn't care about my money or my big house. She has her own nice things and she told me that she loves her freedom. I think if I propose to her, it might change her idea on marriage. Would I be crazy to propose to her?
27: Yeah. Mm. Yeah. Hey, man, you got a woman that's crazy about you, loves her freedom. Y'all doing all everything, I'm assuming, is why you want to marry, because y'all doing everything anyway. But you want to marry her and she don't want to, why we just keep doing this then?
0: It's working.
26: Well, he doesn't want her to date other people. That's why. Because he says, in order to keep her from dating other people, I feel like I should marry her.
27: Okay. You can do that. That don't stop a lot of people from dating other people.
26: It sure doesn't. Hence the word cheating.
27: I want to do that. But, bro, look, man, why don't you have a conversation with him? Just say, hey, look, sit it down and say, hey, listen, let me talk to you about something. I know you said you didn't want to get married, but I've been dating you for a while. You're not like anybody else I've ever dated. And I really would love, love, love to spend the rest of my life with you. And if she say, are you crazy? You ain't who I'm looking for, then boom, you got your answer. Don't be too hurt by it. Just get on back to let things be like they was. And go on and get you a biscuit.
26: A side piece. All right. We have time for another one, Steve. This is from Cindy in Niagara Falls. Cindy says, my husband and I were doing a TikTok challenge. He picked me up and was supposed to spin me around, but he dropped me and it jammed my wrist. Not thinking, I told my dad what happened and he called and threatened my husband. My husband's ready to fight my dad on site for the way my dad spoke to him. I can't have my two favorite men fighting. They're both hotheads. How do I defuse this situation before they end up fighting each other? Wow.
27: Well, yeah, you shouldn't have told your daddy.
26: She said, not thinking, I told my dad.
27: Okay, so you told him. Your husband got to understand. Your daddy, that's you've just always been his job. Your husband also, you his new job. So you got a mess right here. But let's get down to why
1: you dropped. Got dropped. Come on.
26: How did I know this was coming?
27: Let's get down to why these two men is finna kill each other. You knew good and hell well you weren't supposed to try that TikTok challenge, and your husband tried it. Because he tried to be all the man, but I can see him now. Back, bent back too far. Now he got to let you go. And he didn't let you go. He tried to hold it, but just too much. It's too much weight. Now you trying to break your fall, and now you done fractured your wrist.
26: Jammed your wrist, yeah.
27: You can't be that heavy and fall from that high.
26: She mentioned nothing about weight in this question. No, I just want you to know that in this story. She mentioned nothing about weight.
1: No, she won't mention it. But I can imagine if you get dropped, how much
27: all
1: you'd be talking
27: them
1: about.
27: TikTok challenges with them women, they thin.
26: Okay. She didn't say what her size was. She just said,
1: how much we talking up? I just need to know the weight.
26: Junior.
2: Junior, you're not helping.
27: Little man, you know, he's strong too. He about 212. Yeah. But you know.
1: Okay.
26: He picked her up.
27: You got her, but
3: he didn't know till he got her up. He didn't know till he got her up.
27: But when they first got married, he could get her up all the way. Now,
26: no reference to any of that is in this question, in this little story. Nothing.
27: Well, I bet you that's what happened, though. You
26: Coming up at 20 minutes after, we'll have more of this ignorant show right after this.
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5: I-485 in the Rocky River area has picked up some delays in both directions. Brake lights on the inner loop southbound side of 485 begin around University City Boulevard. Northbound delays begin around Rocky River Road. It's affecting both directions of 485. Billy Graham Parkway at Mulberry Church, an accident. A new hit and run on Sharon Amity at Independence. Also a wreck clearing on the John Belk Freeway exit at I-77. No delay.
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0: Hey, it's Fly Time from V101.9. According to the National Highway Traffic Safety Administration, traffic accidents increase up to 20% and fatalities by 30% during the summer months because of increased road trips, family vacations, more inexperienced teen drivers on the road, increased highway maintenance, and vehicles having engine and tire failures due to the heat. Holidays and celebrations create more alcohol-related accidents, and understand summer accidents not only increase on the road, but also in the workplace. Research shows that hot weather, longer hours, and an influx of seasonal staff leads to a noticeable increase in accidents indoor and outdoor. 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We do. 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

0: All right, so a guy in Georgia who got fed up with high gas prices came up with this hilarious solution. He has turned his daughter's little pink Barbie car into a real drivable mini vehicle.
1: I saw him.
0: Yes. The guy is a 30-year-old handyman from Ellenwood, Georgia, and he stripped down an old Barbie dream camper and mounted it on a go-kart frame and added a small engine. He also added brakes, lights, music, and a horn. It goes up to 55 miles per hour, and he drives it around town to run errands. The best part is that it only costs $3, $3 to fill it up, and it will go 40 miles per tank. The video of the man in his pink Barbie wagon is trending. Carla, you've seen it. It's
1: yes.
0: Cute, right?
1: My man is gone. He drove.
0: He's not the on the freeway. $3 a gallon. Who would?
2: I mean, I'll do that. $3 a gallon.
3: $3. I want
0: $3
3: one.
0: To fill it up, period. And he gets 40 miles per tank.
2: Oh, yeah.
0: Steve, can you see yourself in a Barbie dream camper?
4: I'm going to be honest with y'all. I'm not fitting to do that.
0: But gas prices are high even to you, right?
4: Yeah. I mean, gas prices is high. Yeah.
0: But congratulations, that was invented.
4: Riding no Barbie car around town. Gas is high.
0: All right.
4: Just call Uber.
0: Thank you, guys.
1: They gonna charge
0: you. Yeah, we'll have more of the Steve Harvey Morning Show. Coming up, we'll play a round of Would You Rather right after this.
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1: It is time now for a round of Would You Rather. Would you rather never use hot sauce again or never use ketchup again?
2: I gotta have the ketchup.
1: Hot sauce or ketchup? What are we doing?
0: I need hot sauce.
2: I'm going with the ketchup.
1: Steve?
2: Y'all just gonna have hot sauce all on your fries and everything?
3: French fries ain't the same without ketchup.
1: Yeah.
3: Mm-hmm. Meatloaf ain't the same without ketchup.
1: So,
3: hot sauce. I can use jalapenos. I can use.
1: Okay. Yeah. We see your point. Would you rather have huge ears or your eyes are too close together?
3: Tommy.
1: I didn't know who.
0: You go first.
1: I didn't know who, but it was going to be someone.
2: What is
1: I didn't
2: this?
1: Know. He said you either have really big ears, huge ears, or your eyes are just too close together. Which one?
2: I got it. I don't want my eyes close together. I really go. Just give me the big ears.
3: Well, they're kind of close now, though.
2: You know, they're not.
0: That's why you said Tommy.
3: Junior, hold on.
0: What's that?
3: You're laughing too early now.
1: Huge ears or eyes too close together? Which one, Junior?
3: Well, we don't know if your eyes are too close together because we can't see yours.
1: What
3: do I mean?
0: Yeah, what you trying to say?
3: Well, are you looking at the Zoom? Do you see your eyes?
0: Yeah, I see my eyes. I see everybody's eyes.
1: Did you just lean in? Say every thought that comes to your
0: Did
1: mind?
0: Did you just lean in?
3: Yeah, maybe my Zoom is off. Y'all can see Junior's eyes?
1: I'm leaving. Yeah, he's not a face with no eyes. Yeah, we can see him. His nose is my everything. Yeah. All right.
0: I'm leaving.
3: Junior don't look like a little.

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1: Oh, Lord.
2: I'm not going to no woods. Why the Wi-Fi don't mean a thing in the woods. Why are we worried about Wi-Fi?
0: Can you say it?
2: Hey, keep on here.
3: Shots fired.
4: I don't really need Wi-Fi in the woods, you know, as long as that phone works.
0: Okay. Yeah. All right. All right. Thank you. That's today's round of Would You Rather. Coming up next, it is our last break of the day, and we will close out the show with the one and only Steve Harvey right after this.
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1: All right, guys, here we are, our last break of the day. And to our listeners and our beautiful audience, Steve Harvey Nation, we say thank you as always. We appreciate you. Junior, you have a question for Steve?
0: Yeah, Unc, I got a question for you, Unc. And, you know, your wisdom, man, you're 69 and you've seen a lot. So talk to us younger people about the difference between grace and mercy.
2: Well, I learned it this way. Somebody told me one time, said justice is when you get what you deserve. Mercy is when you don't get what you deserve. But grace is when you get what you don't deserve. You hear old people singing this song, "All I Want Is a Little More Grace." You know why they say that? Because grace is the thing that God gives without favor. God gives you grace without cost. There is no scripture anywhere that tells you what you have to do to get grace. Grace cannot be purchased. Grace is not tradable. Grace ain't on the stock market. Grace can only be given by God. In the form of what we're talking about. You know, you can extend grace to people yourself, but in the form you're talking about, grace, that comes from God. Grace is God's unmerited favor. And you all can get some. As a matter of fact, most human beings, all human beings have been privy to his grace. You know, and a lot of times you don't even know it, man. You know how many times God has kept you from something that you didn't know he was keeping you from? Do you know that God had organized some things in your life to happen at a particular time to get you to not go that way? Do you know that God has sometimes allowed doors to be closed in your face because he didn't want you walking through it no way? And little did you know that the door you picked, the danger that was on the other side, or the decline it would have caused in your life, or the moment it would have caused you to get off track of what he originally got for you. Grace is God's unmerited favor. Unmerited means it's undeserving. It means you don't even, you really ain't even, man, come on. his unmerited favor. You know, and if God passed it out according to our deeds, we'd all be in trouble. Because we don't do enough to get grace. You just don't, man. You ain't that good of a person. You know, I don't care if you got a philanthropic heart and all that. See, that's great. Yeah. But you remember when you did this? Because we all sin. We are all sinners, man. We are all sinful people. And we all have something to be forgiven for. Do you know how many times, man, God done let us slide? I'm going to tell you something, man. We are so fortunate that God who gave his only begotten son, that one right there, that he loved us so much that he would first of all do that. Because you're not getting my son. And I got three of them. You're not getting them. I'm not trading them for you to help you out. Now, I ain't trying to help you out with them. None of that. But that's how much grace he has. And then he died for our sins so that we wouldn't have to pay the full cost for that. Hey, man, do you know how many times you have done? You know, I was really impressed with T.I. recently, man. I heard him doing an interview. And it was complimenting T.I. about everything he's done. And he said, "Hey, man, I can't take no credit for that. That was God, man." And then he said, man, it was just God's grace. He just kept me. He said, Do you know how many times I went out here and tried to F this up? He said, I actually tried to F this up. But he knew, he's come to the realization at his stage in his life, that was God, man. And bro, when he said that, man, it was such an impactful statement to me. T.I. Because, man, I felt him to my core. Do you know how many times I've made decisions that could have ruined everything? But by the grace of God, he showed me mercy and grace. Whew. Now, I don't know who need to hear this right here, but do you know how many times God then extended his grace, his unmerited favor to you? How you know how many times God then done you a solid and you wasn't supposed to get no more solids when technically you should be out of solids? You know how many times, man, God has rescued you even before you asked him? He just came through and saved you. You know, any idea, man, how many times you've been down and out and he done picked you right back up? You know how many times they done wrote you off and you still standing? Do you know how many slings and arrows them haters done threw at you, but you still here? And he done protect you from some stuff you don't even know what was happening. Man, I have so much background chatter going on about me that I don't even know about. God just be squashing it. You know why? Because I live Isaiah 54:17. No weapon formed against me shall prosper. None. I don't care what you do to me, man. You can't touch me. Because God has anointed me with his grace. I'm one of his, man. For real. For real. And I know it. You can feel how you want to feel about that. I'm one of his. And I know it. Y'all have a great day today. Y'all talk to God. He'd absolutely love to hear from you.
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0: Victoria Monet right here on V101.9, your favorite throwbacks. Today's R&B. It's JD. Well, you had a long weekend, right? Are you rested? Some people took off Friday. It was a federal holiday, and a lot of folks took it off. But some didn't. I didn't take it off. I came in to talk about our freedom and to give away prizes, too. A lot going on this weekend. Of course, they had the big Ashanti concert that happened. Juneteenth was happening with Pap and House of Africa. So it was a lot to celebrate, too. So hopefully you got some rest, too. An extra day probably did your body good. I know. Me too. All right, y'all. I got some Case, some Aaliyah, and some Usher. They're coming up. So don't leave me. Stay with me right here on V.
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9: 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Here's your Channel 9 Severe Weather Center 9 forecast.
10: I'm Channel 9 meteorologist Keith Monday. Hot today. Low 90s, heat index in the upper 90s. Full on summer steam is back. That's going to help us out with some scattered strong to severe storm chances late day into the evening. Some of those strong winds could last well into the night tonight as those storms continue to roll through.
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me lose. Little Usher in your midday. JD, y'all, guess who I have tickets for? It's coming up. I got tickets for you. Keep listening. Right now, Lil Stokely is called Need Love on V.

0: Don't you like that? That is Stokely, honey. Yes, honey. God, need love. I like it. I need some love, and I need some right callers, too. You got to be excited. You are listening to V1.9, your favorite throwbacks. Today's R&B is JD. Yes, honey. All right, so I have tickets for you to see Neo and Akon. Okay, they're coming July 12th, True Lion Amphitheater. If you're still confused about where True Lion Amphitheater is, just remember, it was PNC. Remember? Anyway, it's there. July 12th. I know you want to go. Check out Neo. Check out Akon. Well, call me up. Got to be the correct caller. And you got to be excited about it, too. Call me with some excitement. Just call us up right now. 980-840-1019. 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
11: 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He tried to hold it, but just too much. 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
16: This is Ray. Oh, this is great. Did I get the ticket?
15: I don't know. You don't sound excited enough to me.
16: You want me to cheer? A jingle?
15: A chant, something.
16: Any, many, mighty, mo, catch a pig by itself. I don't know. I just want the ticket. That's all.
15: Oh, my God.
16: Don't do that.
15: You got the tickets just because I'm feeling nice to you.
16: Okay. Thank no more. I appreciate it.
15: You got to act like you like them, though. You want them. Scream.
16: I want them. I want to go see Neo. I want to take my baby to go see Neo.
15: There you go, babe. Neo and Akon, July 12th, True Line Amphitheater. 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
16: Huh?
15: You got to say it like you mean it.
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1: 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He tried to hold it, but it's just too much. 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

0: That is Kim. One. And he's kind of doing it solo, at least professionally right now. He left the Motown Records label and is on his own independent label, Chemistry Records. I like that, Kim. I like that in you, brother. You are listening to VM.9, your favorite throwbacks. Today's R&B is JD, and I like the weather we're having right now, though. Over the weekend, it was really nice. It was mild. Just like I like it. But I don't know what happened. Now it's hot again and humid, and they're talking about thunderstorms. So I had to take my pillows in today. That's how I rate it. I got to check the weather, make sure it's not going to rain, and rain on my pillows. I know they're outdoor pillows, but I don't want them to get drenched. Anyway, so they're calling for some thunderstorms this afternoon and into overnight, too. So if you do have anything outside, like me, and you're protective of your pillows on your balcony now that I don't have Rocky anymore, move those pillows in or at least under some shelter. All right? Okay, come on back. We got more music for you. Don't go too far. You're listening to me.
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6: 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Here's your Channel 9 Severe Weather Center 9 forecast.
7: I'm Channel 9 meteorologist Keith Monday. Hot today, low 90s, heat index in the upper 90s, full on summer steam is back. That's going to help us out with some scattered strong to severe storm chances late day into the evening. Some of those strong winds could last well into the night tonight as those storms continue to roll through.
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9: Let's get down to why. Why? 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
11: How did I know this was coming?
9: 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He tried to hold it, but it's just too much. You can't be that heavy and fall from that high.
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0: Oh my God. It's just so woof. Y'all know it was, right? Century. Oh my God. New music from them, by the way. You are listening to V1.9, your favorite throwbacks. Today's R&B is Jake D. Yes, honey. All right, so listen, I'm excited about what's going on right now. We're doing this, you probably heard me talk about it too. This Mech Moves is a whole fitness thing that a lot of folks have been doing for a while now. And so we're bringing it all together this weekend. I'll be out there at Eastway Regional Recreation Center this weekend, Saturday, 3150 Eastway Drive. Have you been out there, Eastway? Used to be Eastway Mall. Honey! We're going to have games and prizes and health checks and food samples, so much more. And at the rec center, I have not been there yet. They got a lap pool. They got a leisure pool. They got an indoor track, a fitness zone. So we're going to be doing our thing. It's a senior center, too. So it's a lot going on. So I'm going to be out there this weekend, Saturday. So you got to join me, okay? We're there from, I'm there from 10 to noon. But they're going to be out there until like 1 or 2, something like that. So come on out and join us for Mech Moves. It's the culminating event this weekend. Moving your body, okay? Okay. All right, I'm going to move on to some more music and these spots. When we come back, I got more for you.
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1: Knowing she's in the right hands, it's let us take it a day at a time and still plan for the future.
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Today's R&B, it is J.D. Sad news. Clive Davis, you know, he was the magic behind Whitney Houston and Alicia Keys, Earth, Wind & Fire. Sadly, he's died at the age of 94. Clive Davis, magic in the music industry. Love and Lights. 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

0: Cole doing his thing, Up and Out and Gone. He's going to be doing that July 12th. He came here fast, too. And I understand he's also doing an album with Fabolous. So, it'll be interesting. But him and Akon, we have tickets for that, too. So, just stick around for that. Somebody on my phone. Hey, who's this?
1: B1.9.
2: JD, how you doing?
0: Hey, babe. What's going on?
2: This is Rico McCain.
0: Hey, Rico.
2: What's going on with you? Hey, JD, I've been trying to win these tickets you be giving out.
0: Look,
2: I'm
0: bet
2: always
0: you...
2: the first caller. You talking about call back. Hang up.
0: You supposed to be like the 10th caller, not the first one.
2: I like being number one, baby. I don't know how to be number 10.
0: Oh, I know that's right. You better preach. You always be number one in my book, boo.
2: Thank you, sweetheart.
0: You just got to be number 10 when it comes to the contest.
2: Okay. Ask Q1, can he do a little Southern Soul on that other day?
0: A little Southern Soul.
2: With truckers out here.
0: Okay.
2: Yeah, some of that, you know, like that Southern Soul music while we ride and traveling.
0: Smith Keller, Duffer. Dedicated to you.
2: Hey, thank you, baby.
0: Mm-hmm. You're welcome. You heard that, right, Q?
3: Yep, I got him.
0: Okay. All right, now. You better do it. Stick around the Midday Mixtape. It is Monday. Manic Monday, honey. You never know what you're going to get.
3: Right.
0: You're going to throw something in the pot. Southern Soul something. I don't know. Anyway, come on back and join us. You're listening to V.
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5: 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This for you, Rico. Let's get it.

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Woo! Midday mixtape. I told you it's crazy. It's a manic Monday. That's what you're feeling.

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1: 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I need to stop saying that. 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Midday mixtape right here on V-Mahoy.com. Your favorite throwbacks. Today's R&B is JG. Yes, Tracy. Yes, Betty Hemrick. Yes, Ronald Alexander. Everybody on the Honey Hive Live. You can be there too. Yeah. Just join us, JD Diva on Facebook. Okay? Thank you, Q. I know we're not done yet. Listen, don't have me.
2: Right.
1: It's better than spitting on you.
2: You are
1: right?
2: Correct.
1: Okay. Y'all got part two of Manic Monday, the midday mixtape.
2: Yes.
1: It's coming up next right here on V.
3: That's right, it's summertime, and everybody want to get their roll on. But come on and roll in the Planet Kia. Y'all already know that's who I'm rolling with. That's who I'm rocking with. And I ain't putting my name.

0: 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So Jimmy is pulling up the Planet Kia June 15th to the end of the month. 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
1: You ain't got to walk no more.
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6: 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It's Fly Time from B101.9. 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
3: 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Over the weekend, the Obama Presidential Center opened, and Michelle Obama gave a very emotional tribute and speech to her husband, Barack Obama. 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

0: my God. Woo. I was just getting ready to get into the Daisy Duke part. I was just getting into it.
1: You just getting into it?
0: I was just getting into it. Midday mixtape, isn't it? Manic Monday. Mm-hmm. Oh, Q1, tell us how we can get that back.
1: You just email me. I am Q1. K-U-E.
0: True.
1: Yeah, got chips in my mouth. I am Q1KUEONE@gmail.com.
0: Oh, my God. Love you. Let me tell you something. This is a place of honesty and transparency.
1: Right.
0: Oh, my God. So, speaking of which, you're going to be doing your thing this Friday night again.
1: $1 Fridays.
0: $1 for real?
1: Mm-hmm.
0: 704
1: exclusive. 704
0: exclusive. That's on the boulevard.
1: You're right.
0: Y'all gets down over there.
1: Yes, we do.
0: It's a dollar to get in the door.
1: $1 to get in the door, $1 drinks, all that.
0: Shut up. You and Fly Tie.
1: You and Fly Tizzle.
0: So if you like this, you're going to love that on Friday because you get more of it then.
1: Right.
0: All right, Q. Thank you so much.
1: Not a problem.
0: Ooh, somebody told me I need to have my back cracked. Who said that?
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You are listening to V1.9, your favorite throwbacks. Today's R&B, JD. All right, Charlotte City Council making the decision today on who will serve as the next interim mayor. We'll see. Down to 5 candidates. I'll let you know who those are coming up. Right now, little Mary J. and Method Man on V.

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0: Her name is Kayla Brianna, and she is actually the daughter of NBA legend Kenny Smith. Yeah. You're listening to V1.9, favorite throwbacks. Today's R&B is JD. Listen, I'm getting all tongue-tied. Trying to talk about the Charlotte City Council. We're trying to figure out who is our next mayor going to be. In fact, the interim mayor. Because our current mayor, Vi Lyles, is stepping down. Her last day is going to be next week, like June 30th. She's like, I need to chill. She did a stint now. She did a job. And she wants to spend some time with family. I get it. I understand. So listen. So the city council expected to make a final decision today on just who will serve as interim mayor. They have five finalists that they announced last week. Former city councilman Harold Cogdale. You remember him. Businesswoman and community advocate. Good girlfriend of mine, too. Carrie Cook. North Carolina Associate President Robert Harrington. Yeah. City Council member Mayor Pro Tem James Smudgy Mitchell and State Senator Caleb Theodros. He's also in the running to become mayor interim. Interim mayor. So we'll see. They'll make that announcement later on today. I'll keep you posted. All right, y'all. We got more music headed your way, plus the inspirational moment, too. Keep it locked on V.
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0: Hey, what's up? It's your girl, JD. Listen, I know you're trying to get fit and fine for the summer. And I'm going to try to get fit and fine, too. 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Yep, the Mech Moves Field Fest, honey, is where we're going to get healthy together. We're going to be moving and learning. I'm going to try to get in some of those Drew Hills. You know the song when they stepping and hopping. Tell me what you want. That's a workout, those stepping hops. So come on and have some fun with me. 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

0: 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Here's your Channel 9 Severe Weather Center 9 forecast.
1: I'm Channel 9 meteorologist Keith Monday. Hot today. Low 90s, heat index in the upper 90s. Full on summer steam is back. That's going to help us out with some scattered strong to severe storm chances late day into the evening. Some of those strong winds could last well into the night tonight as those storms continue to roll through.
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9: 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Over the weekend, the Obama Presidential Center opened, and Michelle Obama gave a very emotional tribute and speech to her husband, Barack Obama. 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
1: Let's get down to why
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1: 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And he didn't let you go. He tried to hold it, but just too much. 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

0: in the QC, September 1st. Mark your calendar. You are listening to V19, your favorite throwbacks. Today's R&B. It's JD. Yes, honey. All right, so listen. You and your friends, did you hang out this Friday night? Sometimes Fridays are hard to hang out. However, if you're hanging out at 704 Exclusive, there's a reason for you to, because it's $1 Fridays. Yeah, that's what I'm saying. $1 to get you in the dough. That's right, honey. And so we're going to add a little spice to that. How about we're hooking you up, you and five of your friends, with what we're calling the ultimate Friday night at 704 Exclusive. Now, what that means is you get the VIP section, honey. You and your people. I know, right? 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So just check it out, V1019.com. And maybe you could be lucky and get your ultimate Friday night leveled up a couple of notches. All right, I'm going to level you up a couple of notches. I got more music for you. Stay tuned. I got some of Deborah Cox, some SZA, and Aaliyah is coming up next.
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12: 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Here's your Channel 9 Severe Weather Center 9 forecast.
13: I'm Channel 9 meteorologist Keith Monday. Hot today, low 90s, heat index in the upper 90s, full on summer steam is back. That's going to help us out with some scattered strong to severe storm chances late day into the evening. Some of those strong winds could last well into the night tonight as those storms continue to roll through.
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0: Mariah, right here on V101.9, your favorite throwbacks. Today's R&B, it's JD. Yes, honey. All right, you know what? It's time for me to go. B-Notes is next. Yes, honey. I'm going to go home and finish watching what I'm watching on Stars. Did I tell you about it? I'm watching The Nowhere Man. At first, I'm thinking, Janine, sit down. My girlfriends always ask me, when do you have time? I make time for my movies now. I just have to have my downtime. But anyway, it's called Nowhere Man. You may want to watch that. Yeah, it's exciting. All right, y'all. B-Notes, like I said, is up next. He's got a little something for you. I don't know what he's giving away today. It may be some Akon tickets. I don't know. He's got a little something up his sleeve. Or should I say his back? Because it's wide enough. Broad back brother B-Notes is next, y'all. I'm going to see y'all tomorrow. Until then, peace.
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13: 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Over the weekend, the Obama Presidential Center opened and Michelle Obama gave a very emotional tribute and speech to her husband, Barack Obama. Y'all want to see what class look like? 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
16: 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He tried to hold it, but just too much. 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

Jaheim, just in case some of you want to win, I'm playing your favorite bags in today's R&B on this good Monday. Family, what's going on? We are here. It is time. Y'all know I get hyped on Mondays. Nothing but a good vibe today. Good vibe today. Johnny Gill, my, it's me.

Queen City and surrounding areas. It's your man, Steve Harvey. Make sure you check me out every morning from 6 a.m. to 10 a.m. JD the Diva in the middays and B-Notes in the afternoons from Charlotte's favorite throwback in today's R&B, V101.9.

0: Kim, one love on V101.9, playing your favorite throwbacks and today's R&B on this good Monday. Yeah, we got some vibes for y'all today. Also, I have an opportunity for somebody to win some tickets to go check out Neo and Akon live. That's right, I got you. So keep your ears on me because we definitely going to hook you up. 440 inspiration for your soul. 512, my birthday, folks. I heard them cancers is in the building. I got to show you some love. And of course, Mr. Incognito, you know, V5 mix, traffic jams. It all goes down right here, right now. It's The Drive with B-Notes on V101.9.
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0: 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It's Burpee with your entertainment update here on V101.9. Over the weekend, the Obama Presidential Center opened and Michelle Obama gave a very emotional tribute and speech to her husband, Barack Obama. Y'all want to see what class look like? 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
4: 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You can't be that heavy and fall from that high.
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I'm playing your favorite throwbacks. And today's R&B. I heard that Morgan Freeman is doing a blues album. Y'all heard about that? Yeah, he just announced that he's doing his first ever symphonic

0: lose experience. Now, let me tell you something. Y'all know Morgan Freeman got the talent. Y'all know he got the talent. I can't wait for this project to be released. 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Don't go nowhere. 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
3: The congestion is starting for your afternoon commute. I-77, accident at exit 6, Woodlawn Road. Delays both northbound and southbound there. More on the northbound side. Brookshire Outer Loop on the merge to 77, an accident there. Independence at Wilshire Place. Mallard Creek Church at 85. Westinghouse at Granite. And South Tryon at Freeland.
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0: 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Here's your Channel 9 Severe Weather Center 9 forecast.
1: From Channel 9, I'm meteorologist Joe Puma. We do have a chance for some isolated thunderstorms heading into the evening hours tonight. Main threats with any storm that develops is going to be some strong winds and heavy rain.
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2: It's so funny.
4: Plantain or plantain. You could say it.
3: Plantains. Early said plantains.
4: Or you could say plantains. It's written out both ways, okay?
3: How did Jamaican people say it? That's who we need
5: plantains. Plantains.
3: Find out what the black people is saying. Tell us how to pronounce them bananas that you fry.
6: Steve, this is Deandra. It's plantain. Thank you.
3: So it's plantain.
4: Yeah, like plantain. I said initially.
3: Oh,
4: thank
3: like you're planting something in the backyard.
5: Yeah, plantain.
4: No.
3: Yeah, that's it.
4: Planting is what you're talking about.
5: You're not
4: you're
5: using
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5: You're just saying
3: Shirley,
5: planting.
3: What is it? We planting something in the garden tomorrow.
4: That's planting with a G at the end.
3: You know how many farmers have been up my granddad's head? Hey, man, what you planting this year?
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Wizkid, Tim's, Essence, OMV 101.9, playing your favorite throwbacks. And today's R&B on this good Monday. I got something for y'all on Friday. I'm going to let you know who's doing something exclusive for y'all and how you can be a part of it. Boys the Men on Bending Knee is V.

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0: 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Big vibe. That's all right, so go. Stick around. More music is after the commercial breaks. It's V.
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0: 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Because he tried to be all the man, but I can see him now bent back too far. Now he got to let you go. And he didn't let you go. He tried to hold it, but just too much. You can't be that heavy and fall from that high.
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Yeah, I got you today. On this good Monday, I want you to leave yesterday's and last week's doubts behind. I want you to embrace today's possibility. Every call you make, every goal you pursue,

0: right then and there. You ain't got to wait to Tuesday. 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Be impactful today. 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Just make sure Monday is the one that you're giving it to. 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
5: Moderate traffic congestion and brake tapping on the interstates. Accidents are at South Boulevard at 485, Steel Creek at Westinghouse, and Graham at West Sugar Creek.
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3: 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Here's your Channel 9 Severe Weather Center 9 forecast.
4: From Channel 9, I'm meteorologist Joe Puma. We do have a chance for some isolated thunderstorms heading into the evening hours tonight. Main threats with any storm that develops is going to be some strong winds and heavy rain.
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Brandy, I want to be down. It's V.

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1: 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And he didn't let you go. He tried to hold it, but just too much. 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

101.9, playing your favorite throwbacks and today's R&B. Uh-oh. It's time to show some love to them birthday folks, too. You know we got you. If you know the song,

0: Jacob's way back home. D, what's going on, my brother Nim? Celebrating his birthday today, Quintavious Hill. Happy birthday to you, Connie Bowser. What's going on? B Frank, what up, though? Shout out to my girl, Iris Jones, celebrating her birthday today. Aaliyah Hunter, happy birthday to you. My little cuz, D Wertz, happy birthday to you, cuz. I love you. And last but not least, my homie Nim, Jessica Carruthers Melton. The whole name. Yeah, I said it. The whole name. Happy birthday to each and every one of y'all. Mr. Incognito on the other side of commercial breaks, V5 Mix. Oh! Cause this song here for you.
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1: B101.9 will recognize organizations and individuals who have helped build Charlotte. 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
16: 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Here's your Channel 9 Severe Weather Center 9 forecast.
17: From Channel 9, I'm meteorologist Joe Puma. We do have a chance for some isolated thunderstorms heading into the evening hours tonight. Main threats with any storm that develops is going to be some strong winds and heavy rain.
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2: Light to moderate interstate congestion, not really complicated by any accidents. A little bit tight, 77 at the 485 interchange on the south side, and 85 south headed out to Gaston County from Billy Graham Parkway all the way out past the river. The usual brake tapping there. Accident 6 at North Caldwell and South Tryon at Peterson.
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1: 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He tried to hold it, but it's just too much. 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

0: 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And I'm telling you now, you better do it like Monday and Tuesday, because they be calling on Wednesday, Thursday, Friday. They want their VIP sections too. So go ahead and do that. Stick around. 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
4: Interstate congestion is light to moderate. Couple spots with accidents. One of them 77 north, just above Uptown at Atondo. 77 northbound and southbound on both sides of exit 25, Sam Fur Road in Huntersville. Expect some delay there on, again, both north and southbound. 7th and Caswell, an accident. Still clearing Caldwell at 6th and South Tryon at Peterson.
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16: 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Over the weekend, the Obama Presidential Center opened and Michelle Obama gave a very emotional tribute and speech to her husband, Barack Obama. 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

0: Gail, and going on, V101, I'm playing your favorite throwbacks and today's R&B. Family, I appreciate y'all for taking the time out to hang out with me on this good one. It's a good Monday. Remember, you can always stay on top of V. The only thing you have to do is hit the website, V1019.com. 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Live, laugh, love yourself. I'm finna get up out of here. Y'all see me out in the streets or wherever I'm at. Don't hesitate. Holla at me, though.
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4: Interstate congestion is light, moving along pretty well. Clearing an accident 77 north at Atondo, but not much brake tapping with it, just on the side. Back Creek Church at Pavilion Boulevard, an accident. Hickory Grove at W.G. Harris, and still clearing 7th at Caswell.
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1: 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Charlotte traffic.
2: Interstate congestion is light, moving along pretty well. Clearing an accident, 77 north at Atondo, but not much brake tapping with it, just on the side. Back Creek Church at Pavilion Boulevard, an accident. Hickory Grove at W.G. Harris, and still clearing 7th at Caswell.
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4: That's right, it's summertime, and everybody want to get their roll on. But come on and roll into Planet Kia. Y'all already know that's who I'm rolling with, that's who I'm rocking with, and I ain't putting my name on

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0: Zero down. That's right, zero down. And if you got something you want to trade, my man Jimmy the Boxer giving you top dollar. You stop by and tell him you want to test drive that Kia Telluride. You know that's what I'm pushing through the city. Hey, I called my man Jimmy. I said everybody in the city ready to get their roll on. So Jimmy is pulling up the Planet Kia June 15th to the end of the month. 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
0: 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Planet Kia. That's right, Planet Kia. 4700 East Independence Boulevard. Come on and get your roll on. No Limit Larry and Jimmy the Boxer, we got you.
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8: 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How did I know this was coming?
6: You knew good and hell well you weren't supposed to try that TikTok challenge, and your husband tried it. 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Now he got to let you go. And he didn't let you go. He tried to hold it, but it's just too much. You can't be that heavy and fall from that high.
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